0: of London from Warren Zevon on Hampton Roads Classic Rock 106.9 The Fox. Hey, it's Sonia. So school is winding down. I know it's been crunch time for my kids with SOLs and final projects. Just a few more weeks and kids will be out of school for the summer. Our neighborhood pool opens this coming weekend. I know many of them do for Memorial Day weekend. And if you are traveling, AAA says that millions of people will be traveling at least 50 miles from the home. So even despite gas prices, there'll be more than a million Virginians traveling. Make sure to leave as early as possible on Friday to avoid traffic.
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4: Hi, gang. Mike Arlo here with a look at This Day in Rock and Roll History, May 18th. First happy birthday to Yes keyboardist Rick Wakeman, born on this day in 1949. On this day in 1964, in a London studio, the Animals record The House of the Rising Sun in one take. That song will go on to top the charts worldwide. In 1980, Peter Criss left Kiss shortly after the release of the Unmasked album. Although Peter didn't contribute to the recording of that LP, despite being featured on the cover, he was replaced by Eric Carr. In 1985, Simple Minds' monster hit Don't You Forget About Me reached number one on the Billboard charts. That song was also used in the soundtrack for the motion picture Breakfast Club. Did you know Billy Idol was offered that tune and turned it down? In 1991, R.E.M.'s Out of Time becomes that band's first number one album. And finally, on this day in 1996, Soundgarden makes their only appearance on Saturday Night Live. I'm Mike Arlo, and that's a look at This Day in Rock and Roll History, May 18th, on 106.9 Fox.
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4: 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Tonight, we're down to 68 under clear skies. Tomorrow, sunny, high again of 93. Hot again tomorrow. Here's Skynyrd, Sweet Home Alabama, 106.9 The Fox.

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0: There's a biopic in the works for Bon Jovi. Production hasn't even started yet. One of the companies just acquired the rights to it. That's why it's making the news. That'd be a fun one to see. Here's Living on a Prayer on the Fox.

Welcome back to the crew of the USS Gerald R. Ford Carrier Strike Group. 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

0: 106.9, the Fox Hampton Roads Classic Rock with Van Halen, Dance the Night Away. Have you seen that video online of two Navy jets crashing? This happened yesterday during an air show at Mountain Home Air Force Base in Idaho. It involved two U.S. Navy EA-18G Growlers, both based at Whidbey Island in Washington. Four crew members ejected safely. They are all in stable condition, and the Navy says they are investigating that crash.
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0: 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Sunny with a high of 93. 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

0: 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So you still have a few more days to share with us your favorite classic rock song as we put together the Fox 500. We'll kick off that countdown Friday at 3. And just for telling us about your favorite classic rock song, you'll be entered to win tickets to Billy Idol at Veterans United Home Loans Amphitheater at Virginia Beach, August 22nd. You've got till this Wednesday night to open up the Fox app. Fill out that form and let us know your favorite song, and then join us all Memorial Day weekend long for the Fox 500.
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Welcome back to the crew of the USS Gerald R. Ford Carrier Strike Group. 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

0: 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It's Sonia welcoming home the crews of the USS Gerald R. Ford, USS Bainbridge, and USS Mahan. They pulled into Naval Station Norfolk on Saturday. And aboard the USS Gerald R. Ford, Sage, the first canine to serve on a U.S. Navy aircraft carrier. She returned home after that especially long deployment. Now, she was specially trained to help sailors cope with stress associated with deployment. And after they were extended by 4 months, you can imagine she was very popular on board.
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0: 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Here's Boston, peace of mind. 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

0: York next Tuesday, May 26th. 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

been round in that Texas town. About the shack outside the game. You know what I'm talking about. Just let me know if you wanna go to that whole mile on the range. 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

0: 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Sphere, Las Vegas, October 8th, with round-trip airfare and hotel at the Venetian thrown in. 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
0: Hefty slider bag, silly with a slide. One more time now, y'all. Come on.
2: It's very sad to lose a loved one. 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Failure to follow the rules can result in significant penalties and aggravation.

0: 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If a loved one dies, call me, attorney and CPA Timothy Palmer, to ensure that you follow the probate procedures and avoid problems with the courts and the IRS.
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106.9 The Fox, Hampton Roads Classic Rock. Good morning, 6 o'clock. Tim Parker here. Did you like the weather yesterday? We're getting it again today, only even warmer. Yeah, it's going to be a hot one today. A complete look at the weather after our first look at the news. Police say a shooting at a San Diego mosque has killed three men and left both teenage shooters dead of apparent self-inflicted wounds. San Diego's police chief says they're investigating the attack as a hate crime. The shooting erupted Monday at the Islamic Center of San Diego. Police say they were already looking for one of the teenagers since his mother called in concerned that her son was suicidal and had run away with weapons. One of the victims was a mosque security guard who police said played a pivotal role in preventing the

the attack from being more deadly. President Donald Trump says he is holding off on a military strike in Iran planned for today because serious negotiations are underway to end the war. He made the announcement in a social media post on Monday after threatening that the clock was ticking for Iran to strike a deal or fighting would renew after a fragile ceasefire. Later Monday, Trump told reporters that America's allies in the Gulf asked him to put off the attack for 2 or 3 days because they feel they are close to a deal with Iran. The Trump administration has announced the creation of a nearly $1.8 billion fund to compensate allies of the Republican president who believe they have been unjustly investigated and prosecuted. The Anti-Weaponization Fund was announced by the Justice Department on Monday and was part of a deal to resolve President Donald Trump's lawsuit against the Internal Revenue Service over the leak of his tax returns. Democrats and government watchdogs immediately pledged to fight what they called a corrupt and unprecedented resolution. Trump's lawyers disclosed the dismissal of the IRS lawsuit in a filing in federal court in Florida, where the president sued earlier this year. NextEra Energy is seeking to acquire Dominion Energy in an all-stock deal valued at about $67 billion, creating a massive power company as the energy needs of artificial intelligence drive demand higher in the U.S. It's one of the biggest proposed mergers so far this year and would create the world's biggest regulated electric utility business by market capitalization, the company said on Monday. The combined company will serve approximately 10 million utility customer accounts across Florida, of course here in Virginia, North Carolina, and South Carolina. And the Supreme Court has rejected appeals from pharmaceutical companies that object to negotiating Medicare drug prices with the federal government. The justices did not comment Monday on leaving in place rulings from the Federal Appeals Court in Philadelphia that dismissed the drug manufacturer's claims. The negotiation program was created as part of the 2022 Inflation Reduction Act, which capped years of debate over whether the federal government should be allowed to haggle directly with manufacturers over the prices of drugs in Medicare. The law required the government to negotiate prices for certain high-cost drugs in the federal insurance program for older adults on an annual basis. The first deals took effect in 2026. And to wrap up news this hour with a random fact about bumblebees. Despite their small size, bumblebees are actually capable of flying higher than Mount Everest. Fox forecast another sunny, hot day today. The high near 90 on the coast will be in the mid-90s as you head inland. Clear skies tonight, a low in the upper 60s right now. Clear skies, 72 in Virginia Beach and Norfolk. We got 70 in Suffolk with Brian Adams. Summer of 69, 106.9, The Fox.

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0: 106.9 The Fox, Santa Rosa Classic Rock with Temple of the Dog and a Hunger Strike. Tim Parker here. First look at traffic, I'll get to that. After I start the morning with a little bit of good news. Not all doom and gloom, we got good things happening. A couple of pretty cool stories this morning. A Pittsburgh teenager, Colin Athrell, is collecting donations to create care packages for sailors deployed on USS George H.W. Bush. Athrell started the nonprofit Collins Elves in 2018 and has sent over 15,000 stockings to aircraft carriers. He's inspired by his siblings in the military. Athrell aims to boost morale for the sailors by providing protein-focused food items and other requested supplies. And the nonprofit is accepting donations until June 1st and conducts unboxings on social media to showcase the items received. And right here in Hampton, Hampton High School student DeAndre Jeffries Branch was surprised with a $40,000 college scholarship as part of the College Board's Big Future Scholarships Program. The program awards two $40,000 scholarships and hundreds of $500 scholarships each month to students across the country. DeAndre's mom, Georgia Branch, expressed excitement for his future and the financial assistance that the scholarship will provide. Now, the College Board, they aim to simplify the path to higher education by rewarding students' efforts in planning for college and career exploration. DeAndre is grateful for the investment in his future and encourages other students to take advantage of opportunities for personal growth and development. That's this morning's good news. Let's get the first look at traffic.
1: 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This is Fox Traffic.
2: Got a crash in Chesapeake, 64 West over at the high-rise bridge. It is blocking off the left lane as well as the express lane. Your delays are back to about George Washington Highway, so pretty far back already. Had a full stoppage over at the HRBT from the Norfolk side. That has since cleared up within the last 10 or 15 minutes. Not sure exactly what it was. Maybe it was construction, maybe a breakdown, but it never popped up on the map, but your delays are kind of recovering before the Mason Creek Bridge. Got an overturned vehicle up in Gloucester, 17 South, just before you get to the Coleman Bridge, blocking off the left lane. Really, you're just slow as you pass it. And your base traffic in Norfolk, 564 West is already right around the runway. Admiral Taussig and Hampton Boulevard also looking heavy. I'm Mike Alexander, Fox Traffic.
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10: Hi, gang. Mike Carlo here with a look at this day in rock and roll history, May 19th. First, happy birthday to Pete Townshend, singer, songwriter, and guitarist for The Who, born on this day in 1945. And Phil Rudd, AC/DC drummer, born on this day in 1954. Here's an early Keith Richards injury report, dating back to this day in 1976 when Pete crashed his Bentley in England after passing out behind the wheel. And here's the real shocker, police found cocaine and LSD in that car. Illegal drugs? Say it isn't so, Keith. I remember seeing this one on this day in 1996. Peter Frampton, Smashing Pumpkins, and Sonic Youth appear on an episode of The Simpsons. That was a good episode. And finally, on this day in 2000, the Allman Brothers Band announced that founding guitarist Dickie Betts will not take part in their upcoming summer tour, citing those famous creative differences. I'm Mike Arlo, and that's a look at this day in rock and roll history, May 19th on 106.9 Fox.
11: 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Coming up, the right to disconnect. Details in about 6 minutes right now. John Mellencamp with Small Town, 106.9 The Fox.

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106.9 The Fox, Hunter Road, Classic Rock with Foreigner and Cold as Ice. Tim Parker here. So, in our hyper-connected world, the workday has become a bit of a ghost concept. It's been replaced by a 24-7 cycle of pings, Slack notifications, and quick Sunday night emails. Well, NPR is reporting there's a major cultural and legal pushback that is gaining steam, the right to disconnect. That's been inspired by laws in France and Portugal, and several U.S. states are now debating legislation that would prevent employers from penalizing workers who ignore communications outside of business hours. Now, logic isn't just about fairness, it's about public health. Psychologists are seeing a massive spike in what they call anticipatory stress. That's a low-level anxiety you feel every time your phone buzzes on a Saturday, wondering if it's a crisis or just a CC that you didn't need to be on. This constant state of hypervigilance prevents the brain from ever fully recovering, leading to chronic burnout and even heart issues. Now, forward-thinking companies aren't waiting for the law to catch up. Some are implementing server blackouts, where internal emails are held in a queue until Monday morning. Others are making availability hours a transparent part of every job description. The takeaway, you want a workforce that's creative and productive, we have to stop treating humans like machines that never need to be unplugged. Setting a boundary isn't just a sign of being unproductive, it's the only way to stay productive in the long run. Another look at traffic coming up. We'll do that after Bob Seger on the Fox.

0: 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For Bob Seger and Silver Bullet Band, 6:32. Good morning. 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And another hot one today. Mostly sunny skies, the high 90, probably at the beach, mid-90s as you head inland. Clear skies tonight, a low in the upper 60s. Right now, sunny skies, 69 in Chesapeake, 71 in Portsmouth and Newport News. Took a couple of overtimes, but the Spurs got it done in Oklahoma City last night. Rod Fitzwell with the details after we get a look at this.
1: 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This is Fox Traffic.
2: Still working with this crash in Chesapeake, 64 west of the high rise, but it has been moved off to the left shoulder. Your delay is still right around George Washington Highway. Recovering over at the HRBT from the Norfolk side westbound after an earlier stoppage. Your delay is still hanging around the 564 interchange, maybe back at Little Creek now. On the Hampton side, east, your congestion is right around Mallory Street. An overturned vehicle still up in Gloucester, 17 south, just before you get to the Coleman Bridge. It has been moved into the median, but everyone's still slowing as they pass it because they want to get a look. Up in Hampton, 64 east, you got a little bit of construction and glare delays between Armistead and the 664 interchange. Your base traffic in Norfolk, 564 west, is around the intermodal connector now. Admiral Taussig and Hampton Boulevard, both very heavy. And the Gilmerton has an opening at 7 a.m. and not too far behind at 7:15. I'm Mike Alexander, Fox Traffic.
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3: All right, let's get to it. NBA Western Conference Finals, San Antonio, the Spurs in Oklahoma City taking on the Thunder. The Thunder entering the game, having not lost the playoff game since last season, and we're hoping to keep that streak going. But they were going up against Victor Wembanyama, and he turned out to be a huge problem for them. Wembanyama scored 41 points and had 24 rebounds as the Spurs, in double overtime, steal home court advantage by beating Oklahoma City 122-115. Now, over in the NHL playoffs, we had a Game 7 of an Eastern Conference semifinal series between the Sabres and Canadiens in Buffalo, and in the end, it would be the Montreal Canadiens with a 3-2 victory in overtime, so they advance to the Eastern Conference Finals, where they will take on the Carolina Hurricanes beginning Thursday night. In Major League Baseball, rough night for the Orioles. They were crushed by the Tampa Bay Rays 16-6. The Philadelphia Phillies, they win again. They beat the Reds 5-4. The Phillies started out 9-19 this season. Then they fired manager Rob Thompson and replaced him with Don Mattingly. Since Mattingly took over, the Phillies have gone 16-4. Overall, they're 25-23 and looking really good. Also starting to look good, believe it or not, the New York Mets, who scored 10 last night in the top of the 12th to beat the Nationals in D.C. 16-7. The Mets have now won 10 of their last 14. The New York Yankees, who had only won 2 of their last 9, picked up a 7-6 victory over the Toronto Blue Jays last night. The Boston Red Sox, also winners. They beat the Royals 3-1. And how about this? The San Diego Padres shut out the Dodgers 1-0. The Dodgers only able to muster 5 hits in that game, 2 of them off of the bat of Shohei Ohtani. From the sports desk, I'm Rod Fitzwell on 106.9 The Fox.
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106.9 The Fox, Santa Rosa Classic Rock with Hearts and Crazy on You. Jim Parker here, looking at a mostly sunny, hot day today. 90 at the beach, mid-90s as you head inland. Right now we got sunny skies, 72 in Virginia Beach and Norfolk. We're looking at 70 in Suffolk. Real quick, just a couple of your favorite folks celebrating birthdays today. If they're not your favorites, you've heard of most of these people. Actually, there's only like three of them today. Yeah. It's May 19th, Pete Townsend, legendary guitarist, primary songwriter for The Who, is 81 today. Basketball Hall of Famer Kevin Garnett celebrates his 50th birthday today. And comedian slash actor, you know him from Saturday Night Live, Michael Che, he is 43 today. Traffic a little over 10 minutes away. It's a busy morning. We'll get the latest, like I say, in a little over 10 minutes. Right now, Golden Earring on The Fox.

0: 106.9 The Fox, After Roads, Classic Rock with Twilight Zone from Golden Earring. It's 6:54. I'm Tim Parker. Rather busy traffic morning. We'll get the latest from Mike Alexander next. Random fact after the news this hour, we'll find out how fast the Earth travels around the sun.
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2: 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This is Fox Traffic.
3: Still trying to clear out this crash in Chesapeake, 64 West at the high rise. It has been moved to the left shoulder, but there's still some lingering delays back at Military Highway. Earlier stoppage over the HRBT from the Norfolk side westbound is clearing up nicely. Your delays are now before 4th View. Hampton side east, that congestion jumped up, though, at Rip Rap Road. Up in Hampton, 64 East, you got some construction and glare delays between Armistead and now Mercury Boulevard. Your base traffic in Norfolk, 564 West near the Intermodal Connector, Admiral Tossig and Hampton Boulevard, very heavy for this time of the morning. Coming up from Suffolk, 664 North to the Monitor Merrimack, those delays are around the Western Freeway interchange, and the Gilmerton's got two openings for you. First one here in a few at 7 a.m., the other one not too far behind at 7:15, and I'm Mike Alexander, Fox Traffic.
4: Thank you, Mike. In the news this morning, police say a shooting at a San Diego mosque has killed three men and left both teenage shooters dead of apparent self-inflicted wounds. San Diego's police chief says they're investigating the attack as a hate crime. The shooting erupted Monday at the Islamic Center of San Diego. Police say they were already looking for one of the teenagers since his mother called in concern that her son was suicidal and had run away with weapons. One of the victims was a mosque security guard who police said played a pivotal role in preventing the attack from being more deadly. President Donald Trump says he is holding off on a military strike on Iran planned for today because serious negotiations are underway to end the war. He made the announcement in a social media post on Monday after threatening that the clock was ticking for Iran to strike a deal or fighting would renew after a fragile ceasefire. Later Monday, Trump told reporters that America's allies in the Gulf asked him to put off the attack for 2 to 3 days because they feel they are close to a deal with Iran. The Trump administration has announced the creation of a nearly $1.8 billion fund to compensate allies of the Republican president who believe they have been unjustly investigated and prosecuted. The Anti-Weaponization Fund was announced by the Justice Department on Monday as part of a deal to resolve President Donald Trump's lawsuit against the Internal Revenue Service over the leak of his tax returns. Democrats and government watchdogs immediately pledged to fight what they called a corrupt and unprecedented resolution. Trump's lawyers disclosed the dismissal of the IRS lawsuit in a filing in federal court in Florida, where the president sued earlier this year. NextEra Energy is seeking to acquire Dominion Energy in an all-stock deal valued at about $67 billion. Creating a massive power company as the energy needs of artificial intelligence drive demand higher in the U.S. It's one of the biggest proposed mergers so far this year and would create the world's biggest regulated electric utility business by market capitalization, the company said on Monday. The combined company will serve approximately 10 million utility customer accounts across Florida, of course here in Virginia, North Carolina, and South Carolina.

And the Supreme Court has rejected appeals from pharmaceutical companies that object to negotiating Medicare drug prices with the federal government. The justices did not comment Monday on leaving in place rulings from the Federal Appeals Court in Philadelphia that dismissed the drug manufacturer's claims. The negotiation program was created as part of the 2022 Inflation Reduction Act, which capped years of debate over whether the federal government should be allowed to haggle directly with manufacturers over the prices of drugs in Medicare. The law required the government to negotiate prices for certain high-cost drugs in the federal insurance program for older adults on an annual basis. The first deals took effect in 2026. And a wrap-up news this hour with a random fact about Earth and how fast it goes around the sun. On average, the Earth travels around the sun at the speed of 67,000 miles per hour. That's roughly 1.6 million miles a day. Fox forecast, a mostly sunny, hot day today, 90 near the beach, mid-90s as you head inland. Clear skies tonight, upper 60s for the low. Right now, sunny, 69 in Chesapeake, 71 in Portsmouth and Newport News with Aerosmith on 106.9 The Fox.

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0: 106.9 The Fox, Hampton Roads Classic Rock and Rush with Limelight. Tim Parker here, the Fox 500 coming up Memorial Day weekend, and we need your help putting the 500 together, and you could win some Billy Idol tickets for helping us. Details on that in just a few minutes. Right now, let's see what's going on with it.
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2: Got what sounds like a very bad crash in Chesapeake, 168 North near Hillcrest Parkway. Emergency crews, a lot of them are out there on the scene. It's going to be best to avoid this area if you can. Your delays are forming up near Benefit Road. Over at the HRBT from the Hampton side east, that congestion is around Armistead, the Norfolk side west at the Mason Creek Bridge. Base traffic in Norfolk, 564 West, still hanging around the intermodal connector with Admiral Taussig and Hampton Boulevard, both very heavy. Portsmouth, 264 east of the downtown tunnels around the Martin Luther King Freeway. Also got a break down inside those delays at the merge from the Martin Luther King Freeway. Suffolk, 664 north to the Modern Merrimacks near the Western Freeway interchange. The Gilmerton had that opening not too long ago at 7 a.m., so you might be seeing some recovery delays. Another one not too far behind at 7:15. I'm Mike Alexander, Fox Traffic.
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We need your input. Go to the Fox app and let us know which classic rock song is your favorite. You'll be entered to win a pair of tickets to Billy Idol at Veterans United Home Loans Amphitheater at Virginia Beach on August 22nd. Deadline to enter is Wednesday night. Then join the Fox Memorial Day weekend. We'll count down the most requested classic rock songs of 2026. Coming up, not headline news, Shakira is found innocent and Tom Cruise and Pamela Anderson are dating? Really? Details after Queen on the Fox.

0: 106.9 The Fox, Santa Rosa Classic Rock and Queen with Bohemian Rhapsody. Tim Parker here. 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
1: This is Not Headline News. Allegiant and Sun Country merged to form a new discount airline. It'll be called Tweaker Air. Auditions have begun for the next James Bond. You can tell they want a younger actor. He likes his White Claw shaken, not stirred. Shakira was acquitted in her tax fraud case. Legal analysts credit the testimony of her hips because they don't lie. Tom Cruise is reportedly dating Pamela Anderson. It's getting so serious, he's about ready to bring her home to meet Xenu. And 21% of people never lock the bathroom door even when they have guests. There's a word to describe them. Dad. This is Not Headline News.
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0: 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Hampton Roads Classic Rock with Jeremy from Pearl Jam at 728. I'm Tim Parker with the Fox Forecast. 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Mostly sunny, hot day today, 90 at the beach, probably mid-90s as you head inland for the high this afternoon. Clear skies tonight, low in the upper 60s. Right now, sunny skies, 72 in Virginia Beach and Norfolk. We got 71 in the Suffolk. Took two overtimes, but the Spurs got it done in Oklahoma City last night. Rod Fitzwell with the details on that after we get a look at this.
1: 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This is Fox Traffic.
2: Got a bad crash in Chesapeake, 168 North near Hillcrest Parkway. A lot of emergency crews are out there on the scene. You're going to want to avoid that spot, but there's also a detour over at Battlefield, which is itself getting congested. Hampton side of the HRBT, eastbound, you're right around Armistead. The Norfolk side west is around Bay Avenue. Base traffic in Norfolk, 564 West is near the intermodal connector still. Admiral Taussig and Hampton Boulevard still seeing some brake lights. Delays over at the Portsmouth, 264 East headed towards the downtown tunnels back at the Martin Luther King Freeway. Coming up from the Suffolk side of the Modern Merrimack, that's 664 North, you got some delays around the Western Freeway interchange. A breakdown on the southbound side from Newport News to the M&M has some minor delays. The Gilmerton had that opening not too long ago, might see some recovery. And I'm Mike Alexander, Fox Traffic.
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3: All right, let's get to it. NBA Western Conference Finals, San Antonio, the Spurs in Oklahoma City taking on the Thunder. The Thunder entering the game, having not lost a playoff game since last season, and we're hoping to keep that streak going. But they were going up against Victor Wembanyama, and he turned out to be a huge problem for them. Wembanyama scored 41 points and had 24 rebounds as the Spurs, in double overtime, steal home court advantage by beating Oklahoma City 122-115. Now, over in the NHL playoffs, we had a Game 7 of an Eastern Conference semifinal series between the Sabres and Canadiens in Buffalo, and in the end, it would be the Montreal Canadiens with a 3-2 victory in overtime, so they advance to the Eastern Conference Finals, where they will take on the Carolina Hurricanes beginning Thursday night. In Major League Baseball, rough night for the Orioles. They were crushed by the Tampa Bay Rays 16-6. The Philadelphia Phillies, they win again. They beat the Reds 5-4. The Phillies started out 9-19 this season. Then they fired manager Rob Thomson and replaced him with Don Mattingly. Since Mattingly took over, the Phillies have gone 16-4. Overall, they're 25-23 and looking really good. Also starting to look good, believe it or not, the New York Mets, who scored 10 last night in the top of the 12th to beat the Nationals in D.C. 16-7. The Mets have now won 10 of their last 14. The New York Yankees, who had only won two of their last nine, picked up a 7-6 victory over the Toronto Blue Jays last night. The Boston Red Sox, also winners. They beat the Royals 3-1. And how about this? The San Diego Padres shut out the Dodgers 1-0. The Dodgers only able to muster five hits in that game, two of them off of the bat of Shohei Ohtani. From the sports desk, I'm Rod Fitzwell on 106.9 The Fox.
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106.9 The Fox, Hampton Roads Classic Rock, Motley Crue with Dr. Feelgood. Tim Parker here, looking at another very sunny, very hot day. Yeah, today even hotter than yesterday. The afternoon high 90, you get the beach, probably mid-90s as you head inland. All right, now we got sunny skies, 69 in Chesapeake. We're looking at 73 in Newport News, 72 in Portsmouth. Coming up today in history, the date for D-Day is set, and the Rubik's Cube is invented. Details in about 6 minutes right now with Pat Benatar on The Fox.

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106.9 The Fox, Hampton Roads Classic Rock, and Billy Squire with The Stroke. Tim Parker here. It's time to take a look at today in history. Tuesday, May 19th, the 139th day of 2026. There are 226 days left in the year. We'll go way back for this first one. On this date in 1536, Anne Boleyn, the second wife of England's King Henry VIII, was beheaded at the Tower of London after being convicted of adultery. In 1883, William Cody held the first of his Buffalo Bills Wild West shows in Omaha, Nebraska. In 1943, British Prime Minister Winston Churchill met with President Franklin D. Roosevelt at the White House, where the two leaders agreed on May the 1st, 1944, as the date for the D-Day invasion of France. Now, expansion plans for the invasion caused the date of the landing to be delayed by a month. There were some weather concerns as well. And in 1974, Hungarian architecture professor Erno Rubik debuted the Rubik's Cube, his multicolored invention that would make the leap from classroom teaching tool to a global phenomenon with over 450 million of the 3D puzzles sold. I was never able to figure that thing out. God, that's a look at the day in history. Another look at traffic, and of course, it's almost 8 o'clock. Between 8 and 8:15, that Metallica keyword. Give you a chance for that shot to see Metallica in Vegas. Traffic in about 10 minutes right now, Black Sabbath on the Fox.

0: With the classic rock station, 106.9 The Fox with Iron Man from Black Sabbath. 7:55, I'm Tim Parker. Very busy traffic morning. We'll get the latest for you coming up next. Random fact after the news this hour, we'll find out what the deadliest creature on the planet is. And don't forget, between 8 and 8:15, that Metallica keyword.
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11: 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This is Fox Traffic.
12: Still working with this bad crash in Chesapeake, 168 North near Hillcrest Parkway. There is a detour with that also at Battlefield Boulevard, which itself is heavily congested. A crash in Chesapeake, 64 West at George Washington Highway, or just past it, has the left lane blocked off. Those delays all the way at Military Highway. Another crash in Chesapeake, this is 464 South near Military Highway, has got the right lane blocked off there. HRBT from the Hampton side east, still around Armistead, the Norfolk side west and near Bay Avenue. Base traffic in Norfolk, 564 West at the Intermodal Connector with Admiral Taussig, still pretty heavy. Portsmouth, 264 East of the Downtown Tunnel is near Frederick Boulevard. And in Suffolk, 664 North of the Monitor Merrimack around the Western Freeway Interchange. I'm Mike Alexander, Fox Traffic.
13: Thank you, Mike. In the news this morning, police say a shooting at a San Diego mosque has killed three men and left both teenage shooters dead of apparent self-inflicted wounds. San Diego's police chief says they're investigating the attack as a hate crime. The shooting erupted Monday at the Islamic Center of San Diego. Police say they were already looking for one of the teenagers since his mother called in concern that her son was suicidal and had run away with weapons. One of the victims was a mosque security guard who police said played a pivotal role in preventing the attack from being more deadly. President Donald Trump says he is holding off on a military strike in Iran planned for today because serious negotiations are underway to end the war. He made the announcement in a social media post on Monday after threatening that the clock was ticking for Iran to strike a deal or fighting would renew after a fragile ceasefire. Later Monday, Trump told reporters that America's allies in the Gulf asked him to put off the attack for 2 to 3 days because they feel they are close to a deal with Iran. The Trump administration has announced the creation of a nearly $1.8 billion fund to compensate allies of the Republican president who believe they have been unjustly investigated and prosecuted. The Anti-Weaponization Fund.

0: was announced by the Justice Department on Monday as part of a deal to resolve President Donald Trump's lawsuit against the Internal Revenue Service over the leak of his tax returns. Democrats and government watchdogs immediately pledged to fight what they called a corrupt and unprecedented resolution. Trump's lawyers disclosed the dismissal of the IRS lawsuit in a filing in federal court in Florida, where the president sued earlier this year. Next Era Energy is seeking to acquire Dominion Energy in an all-stock deal valued at about $67 billion. Creating a massive power company as the energy needs of artificial intelligence drive demand higher in the U.S. It's one of the biggest proposed mergers so far this year and would create the world's biggest regulated electric utility business by market capitalization, the company said on Monday. The combined company will serve approximately 10 million utility customer accounts across Florida, of course here in Virginia, North Carolina, and South Carolina. And the Supreme Court has rejected appeals from pharmaceutical companies that object to negotiating Medicare drug prices with the federal government. The justices did not comment Monday on leaving in place rulings from the Federal Appeals Court in Philadelphia that dismissed the drug manufacturers' claims. The negotiation program was created as part of the 2022 Inflation Reduction Act, which capped years of debate over whether the federal government should be allowed to haggle directly with manufacturers over the price of drugs in Medicare. The law required the government to negotiate prices for certain high-cost drugs in the federal insurance program for older adults on an annual basis. The first deals took effect in 2026. And to wrap up news this hour, the random fact about the deadliest animal in the world, that would be the mosquito. They kill more people than any other creature due to the diseases they carry. Fox forecast sunny, hot wind today, 90 near the beach, mid-90s as you head inland for the high this afternoon. Clear skies tonight, a low in the upper 60s. Right now, mostly sunny. We got 69 in Chesapeake, 73 Newport News, and 72 in Portsmouth. And it's time for this.
1: Yeah. It's time for the Maytallica Flyaway Keyword. 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

106.9 The Fox, Sampton Roads Classic Rock, Leonard Skinner, and What's Your Name? Jim Parker here. Before I get to my leftover random facts, it's not quite 8:15, so I can give you the keyword again, the Metallica keyword for 8 to 8:15. It's best. Yeah, that's best, spelled B-E-S-T. 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And, of course, you know what to do with that keyword. Maybe get yourself a trip to Vegas. Now, on to my leftover random facts. You know, at Random Fact at the News each hour, I always have at least two leftovers. They're brought to you by Miller's Home Comfort, who will always send you a real tech, not a selling tech, leftover number one. Only two people have ever swam the entire length of the 2,350-mile Mississippi River. They are Slovenian long-distance swimmer Martin Strell. He did it in 2002. And an American, Navy SEAL Chris Ring, did it in 2015. Strell swam for 68 days in a row. Ring took one day off a week. It took him 181 days to do it. Leftover number two, do you know there's a world record for most world records? Yeah. Ashrita Furman has set more than 700 records, currently holds more than 200. His records have ranged from the fastest mile on a pogo stick, longest time to hula hoop underwater. How's that possible? Hula hoop under, really? Greatest distance traveled on a bicycle, balancing a milk bottle on his head. Just a few of his many accomplishments. Your leftover random facts. Brought to you by Miller's Home Comfort Traffic. I'll get another look at that after Journey on the Fox.

0: 106.9 The Fox, Hampton Roads Classic Rock, and Journey with Separate Ways. Tim Parker here. Been a very busy morning traffic-wise. Let's check in with Mike Alexander and get the latest.
1: 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This is Fox Traffic.
2: Got a bad crash in Chesapeake, 168 North near Hillcrest Parkway with the detour at Battlefield Boulevard, which is backed up now heavily to about Galvish Road. Crash in Norfolk, 64 East near the Virginia Beach Boulevard overpass. Got the right shoulder blocked off, but you still have lingering delays near Northampton. A crash in Chesapeake, 64 West past George Washington Highway. Has got the left lane blocked. You're backed into the Bowers Hill Interchange. Another breakdown. This is in Chesapeake, 64 East at the high rise with the right lane blocked. You're heavy at the 464 Interchange. A crash in Chesapeake. Another one. 464 South near Military Highway. That's off on the right shoulder. Hampton side of the HRBT. Eastbound still before Armistead. Norfolk side west near Bay Avenue. Base traffic in Norfolk. 564 West has come down to about the runway. Admiral Taussig also doing a little bit better. Congestion in Norfolk, 64 West between Norview and Tidewater, just seems to be delays. Portsmouth, 264 East of the downtown tunnels around Elm Avenue. That's an improvement. Coming up from Chesapeake, 464 North is at Poindexter for everyone trying to get to the Berkeley. And in Suffolk, 664 North to the Modern Merrimack is heavy at the Western Freeway Interchange. I'm Mike Alexander, Fox Traffic.
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0: 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A sunny, hot day. It was hot yesterday. It's going to be even hotter today. 90 at the beach, mid-90s as you head inland this afternoon. Clear skies tonight, a low in the upper 60s. Right now, sunny skies, 75 in Chesapeake. We're looking at 74 in Newport News, also 75 in Portsmouth. Took two overtimes, but the Spurs got it done in Oklahoma City last night. Rod Fitzwell with the details after we get a look at traffic.
1: 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This is Fox Traffic.
2: Had this bad crash in Chesapeake, 168 North near Hillcrest Parkway, which is still causing an issue. There's a detour at Battlefield Boulevard, which is heavily congested. Got a crash in Norfolk, 64 West at Tidewater Drive, with those delays behind it getting to Military Highway. A crash in Norfolk, 64 East near the Virginia Beach Boulevard overpass. It's off on the right shoulder. You should be clearing up from Northampton. A crash in Chesapeake, 64 West, just past George Washington Highway. Still got the left lane blocked, but heavy at Bowers Hill. Breakdown in Chesapeake, the opposite direction, 64 East at the high-rise bridge. That's got the right lane blocked. You've also increased delays back at Battlefield. A crash in Chesapeake, 464 South near Military Highway. Again, closing off that right lane. At the HRBT from the Hampton side, east is around Armistead. Norfolk side west near 4th View. Base traffic in Norfolk, 564 West is coming down, trying to pull past the runway. Portsmouth, 264 East of the downtown tunnel, still around Elm Avenue. And coming up from Chesapeake, 464 North is at Poindexter for everyone trying to get to the Berkeley. I'm Mike Alexander. Fox Traffic.
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6: All right, let's get to it. NBA Western Conference Finals, San Antonio, the Spurs in Oklahoma City taking on the Thunder. The Thunder entering the game, having not lost a playoff game since last season, and we're hoping to keep that streak going. But they were going up against Victor Wembanyama, and he turned out to be a huge problem for them. Wembanyama scored 41 points and had 24 rebounds as the Spurs, in double overtime, steal home court advantage by beating Oklahoma City 122-115. Now, over in the NHL playoffs, we had a Game 7 of an Eastern Conference semifinal series between the Sabres and Canadiens in Buffalo, and in the end, it would be the Montreal Canadiens with a 3-2 victory in overtime, so they advance to the Eastern Conference Finals, where they will take on the Carolina Hurricanes beginning Thursday night. In Major League Baseball, rough night for the Orioles. They were crushed by the Tampa Bay Rays 16-6. The Philadelphia Phillies, they win again. They beat the Reds 5-4. The Phillies started out 9-19 this season. Then they fired manager Rob Thompson and replaced him with Don Mattingly. Since Mattingly took over, the Phillies have gone 16-4. Overall, they're 25-23 and looking really good. Also starting to look good, believe it or not, the New York Mets, who scored 10 last night in the top of the 12th to beat the Nationals in D.C. 16-7. The Mets have now won 10 of their last 14. The New York Yankees, who had only won 2 of their last 9, picked up a 7-6 victory over the Toronto Blue Jays last night. The Boston Red Sox, also winners. They beat the Royals 3-1. And how about this? The San Diego Padres shut out the Dodgers 1-0. The Dodgers only able to muster 5 hits in that game, 2 of them off of the bat of Shohei Ohtani. From the sports desk, I'm Rod Fitzwell on 106.9 The Fox.
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1: 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Mostly sunny and hot today, 90 at the beach, mid-90s as you head inland for the high this afternoon. Clear skies tonight with a low in the upper 60s. Right now, sunny skies, 79 in Virginia Beach, 80 in Norfolk, 78 in Suffolk, with the Eagles in Hotel California, 106.9 The Fox.

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0: 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I got the Fox forecast coming up next, but first you can see Metallica live at the Sphere in Las Vegas. 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
1: 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Today, pretty much like yesterday, only hotter. Mostly sunny skies. The high today, 90 at the beach. You'll be in the mid-90s as you head inland. Clear skies tonight with a low in the upper 60s. Got another trip to the Arlo Archive coming up shortly. We'll be celebrating a Rock and Roll Hall of Famer's birthday. 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
0: Tim Parker in for Arlo, and today on the Arlo Archive, we celebrate the birthday of one Peter Dennis Blandford Townsend, better

known as Pete Townsend, born May 19th, 1945, turns 81 today. He's the co-founder, guitarist, keyboardist, second lead vocalist, and principal songwriter for The Who. Now, he's written more than 100 songs for 12 of The Who's studio albums. He's got 7 solo albums of his own. While primarily known as a guitarist, Townsend also knows how to play keyboards, banjo, accordion, harmonica, ukulele, mandolin, violin, synthesizer, bass guitar, and drums. Quite the accomplished artist. Now, in 1983, Pete Townsend received the Brit Award for Lifetime Achievement. In 1990, he was inducted into the Rock and Roll Hall of Fame as a member of The Who. In 2001, he received a Grammy Lifetime Achievement Award as a member of The Who. And in 2008, he received Kennedy Center Honors. Now, the song we've chosen to go with today to celebrate Pete's birthday is Goin' Mobile. Now, that was on the 5th studio album from The Who, Who's Next, in 1971. Originally written for Townsend's abandoned Lifehouse project, the lyrics celebrate the joy of having a mobile home and being able to travel the open road. Now, The Who's lead singer, Roger Daltrey, did not take part in the recording of this song. It's kind of a power trio setup with, of course, John Entwistle on bass, Keith Moon on drums, and Pete Townsend handling everything else on the song. So to celebrate the 81st birthday of Pete Townsend, here's The Who with Goin' Mobile on the RLO Archive on 106.9 The Fox.

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0: Let Go from the Cars on 106.9 The Fox, Hampton Roads Classic Rock. It's the Giant Sean Hood filling in for Arlo again today, who has some time off. Thank you for being here with me. We've got your Metallica keyword coming up next hour between 12 and 12:15. I got your request for the electric lunch. That's going to be happening as well. And speaking of lunch, the TSA is now challenging travelers to bring as many rotisserie chickens on a plane as they can, and I'll explain that to you. But another note, it's going to be very hot today. Of course, we'll take a look at the Fox forecast a little later on, but just be careful if you got to be outside today. I will keep the music and everything rolling for you, helping you through the day on 106.9 The Fox. Hey.
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10: 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And looking outside, it is going to be mostly sunny today, hot with a high of around 90, 90 to 95. It's going to be in that range depending where you are. Could be breaking some records today. Clear tonight with a low around 68. And right now, currently clear, very hot. So be careful out there. Aerosmith, Walk This Way rocks on 106.9 The Fox.

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0: 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The Fox 500 is happening Memorial Day weekend, and we need your input. 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
0: A random poll asked, if you could freeze time, would you do anything illegal? And surprisingly, 86% of people admitted, yes, they would. Now, the poll did note that minor crimes don't count, though they didn't clarify what a minor crime is. But, I mean, you can kind of figure that out yourself, right? People talked about never paying for their groceries, robbing a big business, becoming a poker shark, trespassing for the sake of it, lots of stuff. But, you know, the number of people who, when they said minor crimes don't count, and still said, yeah, 100% I would. I would do something illegal. I don't know if I should be concerned or proud of them for being so honest. Cheap Trick, I Want You to Want Me on 106.9 The Fox.
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1: 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And we're kicking things off today from Al in Gloucester, who said he heard it's Phil Rudd of AC/DC's birthday. Can you play something from the Back in Black album? 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

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That's Rome.

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0: Another look at the Fox forecast is brought to you by Closet Factory, local by choice, proven by time. 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And looking outside, mostly sunny with a hot, hot, hot day today. High around 90 to 95, depending on where you are. Watching out for those record-breaking temps today. Tonight, clear with a low around 68, and right now, clear and hot outside. So be careful. We are continuing the electric lunch right now with a request here from Bill in Ocean View, because it's Pete Townsend's birthday. Can you play Eminence Front? I got you covered. Bill in Ocean View on the electric lunch. A little The Who for you.

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0: The Eagles Take It Easy on 106.9, the Fox Hampton Roads Classic Rock. On social media, the TSA said that they will, while they can't allow protein shakes larger than 3.4 ounces, you are free to bring as many rotisserie chickens as you can fit in your carry-on. And people are now saying game on. They are showing pictures of them packing rotisserie chickens into their carry-on bags. And I tell you what, this is funny. This is ha ha ha. Right up until you get gross chicken juice leaking down the aisle on one of these airplanes and or the conveyor belt or something. And then all of a sudden we're all shut down because somebody decided this was a good idea. Hey, I love rotisserie chicken, but there's a time and a place.
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2: 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Mostly sunny and hot today with highs up over 90 degrees, 90 to 95 depending on where you are. Maybe warmer. We'll see if we can break that record today. Tonight, clear with a low around 68 and right now clear and hot outside. So drink some water, wear some head covering of some kind, sunblock, whatever you got to do if you got to be outside. Bon Jovi, Living on a Prayer, rocks on 106.9 The Fox.

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0: 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Journey on 106.9 The Fox, Hampton Roads Classic Rock. 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
6: It's the Giant Sean Hood giving up the captain's chair and the mighty Wurlitzer filling in for Arlo today while he's got some time off. Thanks for hanging out. I had a great time. I'm going to do my best to dodge the sun now. Dave Taylor in next to hang out with you. He'll have looks at traffic for you and the list coming up as well right here where the Giant never sleeps on 106.9 The Fox.

Welcome back to the crew of the USS Gerald R. Ford Carrier Strike Group. 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

0: Van Halen running with the devil on the classic rock station, 106.9 The Fox. What's going on? Dave Taylor hanging out with you. Hope you're staying cool today. Thanks for taking the Fox along with you. You know, if you're in the market for buying a home, this is not an ad pitch or anything. I saw this story from Wallet Hub, and they compared like 300 U.S. cities, and they based it on like, you know, all these like key metrics and everything else. You know, they sent out like, you know, like the cost of the home and the maintenance, the tax rate and everything else. And I was kind of surprised, maybe not surprised at what's at the top of the list. Like Flint, Michigan, most affordable city for home buyers. Detroit, number two on the list. And you're like, well, you know, maybe the Virginia ones will be like way higher up on the list. Believe it or not, no. Considering all the, you know, real estate and the cost of everything here in Hampton Roads, Hampton was 61 on the list. Chesapeake was 64. Virginia Beach is 75 on the list. Newport News, 82 on the list. P-Town, 87. When it comes to affordable homes, I still always wish that when they did these surveys, they put all the cities together. But here, they got them all split up. That's how Wallet Hub does it. If you're wondering what the most expensive city is to do your home buying, that would be Santa Barbara, California. Yeah, then Santa Monica, California, Costa Mesa. A lot of California cities at the bottom of the list when it comes to most affordable cities for home buyers. Yeah, but Virginia? Yeah, Hampton Roads, we got a lot of cities in the top 100. So that's kind of good news if you're looking for a home. Yeah, I'm just kind of shocked like how that all ended up because I figured, you know, just the way the real estate costs are here, that'd be a little bit more. All right, coming up, what do we got out of the way? Ooh, how about some Billy Squire, also some Stevie Nicks and Tom Petty, but not together, but they're next on The Fox.
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4: Hi, gang. Mike Arlo here with a look at This Day in Rock and Roll History, May 19th. First, happy birthday to Pete Townshend, singer, songwriter, and guitarist for The Who, born on this day in 1945. And Phil Rudd, AC/DC drummer, born on this day in 1954. Here's an early Keith Richards injury report, dating back to this day in 1976 when Pete crashed his Bentley in England after passing out behind the wheel. And here's the real shocker, police found cocaine and LSD in that car. Illegal drugs? Say it isn't so, Keith. I remember seeing this one on this day in 1996. Peter Frampton, Smashing Pumpkins, and Sonic Youth appear on an episode of The Simpsons. That was a good episode. And finally, on this day in 2000, the Allman Brothers Band announced that founding guitarist Dickie Betts will not take part in their upcoming summer tour, citing those famous creative differences. I'm Mike Arlo, and that's a look at this day in rock and roll history, May 19th on 106.9 Fox.
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0: Billy Squire, Lonely as the Night on the Classic Rock Station, 106.9 The Fox. Right, the big question is, where is that song going to end up in the Fox 500 Countdown? Yeah, the Fox 500 Countdown, that kicks off 3 o'clock Friday afternoon. Yeah, and we'll count down all weekend long. Where's that song? Where's your favorites going to fall into place? Well, we want to know. We need your input putting together the Fox 500 Countdown. 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Be entered to win a pair of tickets to see Billy Idol at Veterans United Home Loans Amphitheater, Virginia Beach on August 22nd. Deadline dinner is tomorrow night. And then we're going to put together the countdown. So we need your input. And then join us 3 o'clock Friday, all Memorial Day weekend long here on the Fox, to count down the most requested classic rock songs of 2026.
1: Wrinkles, creases, lines, we all get them, but who wants them? Hey, it's Nikki. I have a very expressive face, which is pretty funny considering I sit behind a microphone all day. And having an expressive face is not a bad thing until those expression lines don't go away. Thanks to Dr. Mayers at Erase the Canvas, I still have an expressive face, just without the lines. 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
0: 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Thanks for making the Fox part of your workday. Here's Steve Miller and the Joker. 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

0: Judas Priest, Living After Midnight on the Classic Rock Station, 106.9 The Fox. What's going on? Dave Taylor hanging out with you. Hope you're having a great day. Thanks for making The Fox a big part of it. It is hot out there. It's what we wanted, right? Because, like, you know, a couple of weeks ago, it was cold. Like, we wanted warm weather. Well, here's your wish. It just kind of mistimed with the weekend, though. Because the weekend is not going to be anything like this. Hey, by the way, you know, for those of you that like swimming down to the ocean, you know, whether it's in the Outer Banks or here at the Sand Bridge or the oceanfront or whatever, you know, you don't know what's in the water because you can't really see it. And I see stories like this. I know the odds are small, everything else, but, you know, you just don't know what's in the water. It's just off the coast of Assateague Island in Maryland. Surfer, well, he had a little bit of an encounter with a shark on Sunday. Now, you know, injuries were minor, everything else, he's going to be fine. But, you know, according to the Virginia Aquarium, looking at the bites, they think it was a tiger shark. So there you go. So the guy is fine. He didn't get medical treatment and left on his own, but which seems kind of weird. I don't know. If I get bit by a shark, I'm going to the local medical facility. Got to get that looked at because I don't know. You know, who knows what the fish has? So there you go. Yeah. So happy swimming this week. All right, coming up in just a moment, we'll do some Yes and some Queen next on The Fox.
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7: 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Riverview Farm Park, 70. Your low tonight, sunny, 88 tomorrow, maybe some rain on Thursday, and high of around 79. Down at the 17th Street at the oceanfront, 70 your low tonight, sunny, 85 tomorrow, maybe some rain, and 76 on Thursday. Let's enjoy these temps, because that's going to change in a couple of days. It's Queen, we will rock you. We are the champions. It's 106.9 to Fox.

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0: 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This is Fox Traffic.
1: Starting with the crash in Chesapeake on 64 West at the high rise. That is blocking the west right shoulder, slowing things down near George Washington Highway. Got a vehicle fire on 564 East in Norfolk near the runway tunnel. The east right shoulder is closed, slowing things in that area. On 264 West in Norfolk, heading towards the Berkeley, you are backed before Campus Stella. Portsmouth side east is near Effingham. At the HRBT on the Hampton side eastbound, you are back near the 664 interchange. Norfolk side west is at Little Creek. And Suffolk side of the Modern Merrimack, head north, you are down around the Western Freeway. Newport News side heading south, delays are near 35th Street. And the Gilmerton has a couple of openings, one that should be happening right now and one at 4 p.m. I'm Brandy with Fox Traffic.
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4: Dave Taylor hanging out with you. There's one traffic note I wanted to pass along because it's a little unusual.
3: Okay.
4: Yeah. So this is something the city of Suffolk has announced. And what they're going to be doing is they have what they call a super load move.
3: What is a super load move?
4: What it means is it involves the hauling of a chemical reactor.
3: Okay. Fantastic.
4: Yeah, and they want to give you a heads up that can cause delays. So that's going to start like around 9 o'clock tonight through possibly 5 a.m. tomorrow morning. So it's going to take a little while to move this thing because it's huge. Yeah, the truck and the load's going to measure 19 feet 4 inches tall.
3: Oh, wow.
4: And 16 feet 8 inches wide, and it's 130 feet in length. Oh, and it weighs like 418,000 pounds.
3: Okay.
4: So it's going to move from P-Town into Suffolk. It's going to go along like Nansemond Parkway and Wellroy Road.
3: Okay.
4: So there's going to be what they're calling certified escorts, front and rear escorts from the Suffolk Police Department. They're going to be accompanying the move.
3: Safety first, yeah.
4: Yes.
3: So are there actual road closures or is it just going to be delays?
4: You get behind those trucks around 64 and it's like those like the wide loads and they're I can't get around. So this is just an extremely wide load that's going to be moving.
3: At least they're doing it at night.
4: Very, very slowly. Yes, there is. Yeah. So if somebody, has got to work, coming out of second shift or working third shift or something and you're out in that area, yeah. That could slow you down. Mm-hmm. And the other thing is you could be on the other side of the highway going, what the heck is that thing? Because that thing's going to be huge. 418,000 pounds.
3: I'm going to go take a look at that next.
4: Yeah, yeah. So a chemical, and the other thing, it's like, not that I'm nervous, but just a chemical reactor. So I'm going to do a Google image search, see what that looks like.
3: I wonder, is it new or used?
4: I don't know, it's huge. It looks like a
3: a building.
4: Sort of. It almost looks like a pressure cooker, but just multiply pressure cooker by in scale of like 1 to 1,000 or something. If that's like the same kind of item, well, they did say it was pretty tall, so that would make sense. I don't know how to describe it, but just I guess or a big pot that's just tall.
3: Pressure cooker.
4: Yeah,
3: that's a good way to explain.
4: Yeah,
3: that. Yeah,
4: yeah. There you go. That's going to be in the back of a truck. So not cooking anything, but there you go. So if you're stuck tonight, I give you a heads up because, it's just going to be one of those things where kind of like when you go to the ocean front, at night during the week and then you don't know, but there's lane closures and traffic.
3: Oh, yeah.
4: And everything goes down the one lane. And you're like, gosh darn it. Because
3: it's going to be this way.
4: Yeah. So that's going to be that way. But mm-hmm. I got a feeling that's going to move so slow.
3: Mm-hmm.
4: And then it's going to take them some time. So, because I didn't see where I was coming from the Portsmouth side of things, but yeah, I'm assuming probably don't do 64, I guess, my guess on that. So, anyways, if you're going in that direction, yeah, it's going to take you a while. So good luck with that tonight. Just we're all in this together. If you're out that way, we are. So, or if they knock it over. Hey, you know what? It's the last week of Metallica, Brandy.
3: Ooh, yeah.
4: Yeah, yeah. You can see Metallica live at the Sphere in Vegas. Another keyword. Under contest keyword coming up between 4 and 4:15 p.m. And when you hear it, go to the Metallica page at 1069fox.com, fill out the form including the keyword. And if you enter, you want a pair of tickets to Metallica at Sphere in Las Vegas on October 8th, round-trip airfare, two nights at the Venetian. There you go. Yeah, that's coming up between 4 and 4:15. All the rules, all the details at 1069thefox.com. What's on the list? Well, I'll tell you, there's a rocker celebrating a birthday today. I'll give you all the deets next on The Fox.
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4: Dave Taylor hanging out with you. We got the list coming up 1 hour from now. It's Pete Townsend's birthday. So we're going to celebrate Pete Townsend of The Who's birthday today. And all artists named Peter, if you know one personally, or if you can think of one, call or text 757-523-1010. And we'll get your Peter name artist on the list. We also got a thread going on their Fox Facebook page as well. Again, looking for artist named Pete or Peter. And we'll feature him on today's list coming up 1 hour from now. Hey, by the way, it's a quick reminder that the Metallica keyword coming up a little bit after 4 o'clock, sometime between 4 and 4:15 p.m. Nobody named Peter in Led Zeppelin. It's Over the Hills and Far Away. It's 106.9 Fox, though they did have Peter Grant as a manager.

Another chance to see Metallica at the Sphere in Las Vegas is coming up today with Dave Taylor between 4 p.m. and 4:15 p.m. Keep listening for your chance to win on 106.9 The Fox.

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0: 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This is Fox Traffic.
1: Got a crash in Norfolk on 64 West near the Mason Creek Bridge before the HRBT. That is blocking the west right shoulder. Delays are near Little Creek. On the Hampton side, heading east, you are back to Armistead. Crews are working on clearing a crash in Chesapeake on 64 West at the high rise. That is blocking the west right shoulder, slowing things down near George Washington Highway. On 264 West in Norfolk, heading towards the Berkeley, your delays are at Campostella. Portsmouth side east is before Elm Avenue. Suffolk side of the Monitor Merrimack, you are down before College Drive. And on the Newport News side, heading south, you are hovering near 35th Street. The Gilmerton has an opening going on right now. Looks like that one was a little bit delayed, so you'll have delays in both directions. I'm Brandy with Fox Traffic.
2: All right. Thank you, Brandy. Appreciate that. Dave Taylor hanging out with you. So we're talking a little while ago about that big reactor, the chemical reactor, that is going to be moved from P-Town into Suffolk today along Nesmond Parkway and Wilroy Road, which is going to cause some traffic slowdowns between like 9 o'clock tonight and 5 a.m. tomorrow. And I was trying to figure out a lot of things, what were going on. And then I got some answers from the source more about the reactor. Hey, the Fox.
3: I'm actually involved in that. And they're also bringing a bridge along with them to cross some bridge at Wilroy, because that bridge ain't big enough to support it. They're going to got a man-made bridge they bring it with them. It's pretty wild.
2: Wait, so explain. So where is it coming from in Portsmouth, and how are they moving this? Like, how big? Is it like a big, one of those
3: it's
2: trucks?
3: It's a big tractor-trailer, yeah. And each axle can turn on this tractor-trailer, and it can actually lower 3 inches to try to clear some of the stuff. But, yeah. I work for Chesapeake, so we're going to be out there by 10 o'clock. Yeah, it's pretty wild move. They even bring in an extra tractor just in case that one breaks down. They can just keep moving.
2: How fast is it going to move, or how slow is it going to move, I guess, is the
3: 33
2: question.
3: 33 miles an hour is the top speed, but it won't go that fast. Not underneath the traffic lights.
2: So is it going down Military, or is it going down 264? I'm trying to think of like the bridges.
3: No. It's going straight down Portsmouth Boulevard through Western Branch. They even had to get a separate permit just to cross over the interstate on Portsmouth Boulevard. It's a big deal.
2: How are they gonna get it off the truck? I mean, is it like a cherry picker kind of crane, or?
3: After they leave out of Chesapeake, I'm gone. It's whatever they do in Suffolk. I mean, I don't know how they're going to get off. Probably a crane, more likely.
2: Okay.
3: Yeah, just wanted to share that information for you, with you.
2: I appreciate you calling with that, man. Thank you so much.
3: All right, man. I'll see you later.
2: There you go. The big chemical reactor move again from like 9 o'clock tonight till 5 a.m., you know, tomorrow morning. So there you go. So Portsmouth Boulevard into Suffolk along Nansman Parkway and Wilroy Road. There you go. Hey, a couple minutes ago, did you catch it? Your chance score trip to see Metallica at the Sphere in Las Vegas on October 8th. The Metallica keyword is HERO, H-E-R-O. 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That, again, is on October 8th. 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All right, the list coming up in about a half hour from now, Pete Townsend's birthday. So it's all about rockers named Pete. You know one? Call or text 757-523-1010. We got the list coming up in 30 minutes here on The Fox.
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1: 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Ghent, 70 tonight, sunny 91 tomorrow, and rain and 82 on Thursday. Got the list coming up in 30 minutes. It is Pete Townsend's birthday, so we're celebrating all rockers named Pete or Peter today on the list. You got one, call or text 757-523-1010. Yeah, again, the list coming up in 30 minutes. Also celebrating a birthday today, Phil Rudd of AC/DC. Here's Highway to Hell. It's 106.9 to Fox.

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0: 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This is Fox Traffic.
1: Got a crash on 264 East in Virginia Beach near Independence Boulevard. The east right shoulder is closed, causing delays just past Newtown Road. Crews are still working on clearing a crash in Norfolk on 64 West near the Mason Creek Bridge before the HRBT. That is blocking the west right shoulder. Delays are near Little Creek. On the Hampton side of the HRBT, you are down around Armistead. Crews are working on clearing a crash in Chesapeake on 64 West at the high rise. That is blocking the west right shoulder, slowing things down near Military Highway now. In Portsmouth at the downtown tunnel, heading east, you are down near Elm Avenue. Norfolk heading towards the Berkeley, you are sitting at Campostella. And the Suffolk side of the Monitor Merrimack head north, you were down before College Drive. The Newport News side heading south is hovering around 35th Street. I'm Brandy with Fox Traffic.
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3: Dave Taylor hanging out with you. A bizarre story and kind of a very creepy story out of Fredericksburg. This happened last week.
1: Okay.
3: But the Fredericksburg Police Department had to begin an investigation because they got a 911 call of a little bit of a suspicious activity in a certain part of Fredericksburg. And what it was a person wearing an animal costume and apparently following children in the neighborhood.
1: It's not Halloween yet.
3: No, no. And when they looked into the incident, see what was going on, what they learned was that it was an unknown person wearing a pink animal costume, boots, and red flannel, and apparently was following children in the area. So, and I'll show you the picture of this. It looks like somebody ordered the Pink Panther off of Temu.
1: Where they got
3: that. So
1: discounted version.
3: Yeah, I mean it looks really bad, and you got to take this serious, obviously, in this situation here. But police have increased patrols of the area of Fredericksburg where this took place. I would just try to figure out who ordered the bad Temu Pink Panther, and start with that guy.
1: Yeah, you can't tell me that many people own that there. Maybe.
3: Or maybe it's, I don't know if it's a homemade costume or whatever else. I mean, it's not like the best picture because it looks like maybe it's like somebody's door cam photo.
1: Or running away from it.
3: Yeah, just standing there. But this looks really, really creepy.
1: It's the bootleg version.
3: Yeah. So there you go. So if you're up in Fredericksburg, just be on the lookout for a very bizarre looking pink animal costume. We'll just call it the poor man's... Poor man's Pink Panther outfit right there. Really, really strange stuff. I mean, I have costumes and stuff, but I've never, you can't wear it with a mask,
1: Well, the mask and also you're following children. That's a problem.
3: Yeah. That is really, really weird right there.
1: Yeah. Following anybody, but children. Yeah.
3: Yeah.
1: It's not okay.
3: Yeah. Totally bizarre stuff. So there you go. So heads up, if you know anybody in Fredericksburg, look out for the Pink Panther right there. Hey, coming up a week from today, no Pink Panther, but a lot of hot dogs being eaten. Also a lot of popcorn, soft drinks, all over the special rollback price of $1. You know what that is? It's turned back the clock with a Norfolk Tides game as they take on Durham next Tuesday at Harbor Park. We got a chance to win a 4-pack of tickets. Go to the Fox app by Thursday to win, and you could be at Harbor Park and enjoying some hot dogs. All right, we're going to enjoy the list in just a couple of moments here on the Fox. It's Pete Townsend's birthday, so we're going to celebrate Pete Townsend, another rocker's name, Pete. If you know one, call or text 757-523-1010. We got the list coming up next on the Fox.
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3: Dave Taylor hanging out with you. It is time for the list. Five songs all tied together by a common theme. The theme today is that it's Pete Townsend's birthday. Legendary guitarist of The Who, had a pretty good solo career as well. Celebrating birthday number 81 today. So we're going to celebrate Pete Townsend and other rockers named Pete. You got one? Call or text 757-523-1010. We got a thread going on the Fox Facebook page as well. I've seen some great suggestions on there. Oh, yeah. Yeah, so here we go. It's the list. And what's due? Since it is Pete Townsend's birthday, some solo Pete. Let My Love Open the Doors. We kick off the list. 106.9 The Fox, Hampton Roads, Classic Rock.

0: Pete Townsend, Let My Love Open the Door in the classic rock station 106.9 The Fox. Or maybe I should say birthday boy, Pete Townsend, 81 years young today. Yeah, we're celebrating all rockers by the name of Pete or Peter. That's what we're going for on today's list. You got one, you can call or text 757-523-1010. Let's go to the phones, see what we can find. Hey, The Fox, you got one for the list?
1: Yeah, Peter Gabriel.
0: Yeah, Peter Gabriel is great. Who's this?
1: Scott.
0: Scott, what's going on today?
1: Just driving back from Virginia Beach to Norfolk, man.
0: All right, we would do some Peter Gabriel on the list. I appreciate calling up, man. Thanks for listening to The Fox.
1: Of course, take it easy.

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1: Dave Taylor with you. We're doing the list, and the theme today is rockers named Pete or Peter, and we get some great suggestions. Let's go back to the phone and see what we got. Hey, the Fox, you got one for the list?
2: This is Scott from Newport News. Peter Frampton?
1: Yeah, let's do some Peter Frampton. What do you got going on today?
2: All right, just got off work. Heading to pick up one of the kids from school. Track practice. Friend of ours that we taxed you for.
1: Okay, well, we will do some Peter Frampton for you, man. Appreciate calling up.
2: Have a great day.

0: Peter Frampton, Show Me the Way in the Classic Rock Station, 106.9 The Fox, featuring Pete's or Peter's on today's list, and got some great suggestions going in. Let's go back to the phones. Hey, The Fox, you got one for the list?
1: Yeah, how about Peter Chris?
0: Oh, man, Peter Chris of Kiss. Yes, we will do that. Who's this?
1: This is Amy.
0: Amy, what's going on today?
1: Work as usual.
0: Gotcha. Why are you talking? Are you at work so you can't, like, talk too loud on the phone?
1: No, this is my tone of voice.
0: Oh, okay, nice.
1: I work in a cubicle. I keep it down just for the noise. There's nobody here this time of day.
0: Did you crank it up when everybody leaves?
1: As soon as I hang up, I'm turning it back up. But I had to turn it down to be on the phone too.
0: I appreciate that. what I'm going to do is some Detroit Rock City for you.
1: Right on.
0: All right. You have a great day. Thanks for listening to The Fox.
1: You do the same. Thank you.

0: Detroit Rock City. That's Kiss on the Classic Rock Station 106.9 The Fox, featuring Peter Criss in the band. It's All Things Pete or Peter on today's list, and we got time for one more. Let's go back to the phones. Hey, The Fox, you got one for the list?
1: Peter Buck from REM.
0: We can do that. What's your name?
1: Crazy Missy from P-Town.
0: Crazy Missy, what's going on in P-Town today?
1: Nothing much. I was actually helping my mom with yard work.
0: I got you. Well, I got some REM. We'll wrap up the list with your song. Appreciate you calling up.
1: Thank you. And again, I love your station. Y'all rock.
0: Thank you so much. Have a great day.
1: You too. Bye-bye.

0: Sounds so good. REM, the one I love, and a classic rock station, 106.9 The Fox. Wrapping up our list of Peters and Pete's sets. We are featured on today's list because it is Pete Townsend's birthday. And we kicked off the list with some solo Pete Townsend. I could have gone with some Who, but, you know, I got Pete his own spotlight there. So we did Let My Love Open the Door. A lot of calls for Peter Gabriel today. A ton. We did Salisbury Hill. Then we did some Peter Frampton, Show Me the Way. And then you got Peter Chris of Kiss. I don't know why it took me many years to figure out that rhymed. We did Detroit Rock City. And then Peter Buck of REM. And we did the one I love there. I did get a call for like Peter Wolf late, so we'll do some Jake Isles in a little bit here on the Fox. I also want to shout out to Douglas, Liz, Mike, Scott, a few others on the Fox Facebook page as well. Paul, Jackie wanted some Peter Frampton. She was fine if we did Peter Twerk of the Monkees. Of course, there's Pete Nesmith too. I got a phone call for that. And, you know, Pete Seeger, you know, appreciate the suggestions on that one. And then on the texting side, some great suggestions as well. Again, you can always, you know, participate so many different ways on the list. And, you know, Tim texting in with Peter Wolf. Tim, we'll get you. Get after the list there. Of course, we had, you know, Missy texting in. And by the way, if you do text in, Terry and Avon, the few others here, you know, mention your name so I know who you are. Mike in Norfolk, appreciate you texting in. Yeah, so some great suggestions on today's list. All right, let's see how you're getting home this afternoon.
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2: Had a crash on 64 East in Virginia Beach near the Twin Bridges. That is blocking the east right lane and shoulder. Delays are back near Northampton Boulevard. At the HRBT on the Hampton side heading east, delays jump to the 664 interchange. Norfolk side west is down before Little Creek. In Portsmouth at the downtown tunnel heading east, you were slow before Elm Avenue. Norfolk side heading towards the Berkeley is still sitting at Campostella. Suffolk side of the Monitor Merrimack heading north, delays jumped back up to the Western Freeway. And on the Newport News side heading south, you are holding steady at 35th Street. And a listener texted in and said that the delays are due to geese in the roadway at the tunnel entrance. That is blocking the south right lane and shoulder. And it looks like police are on site for that one. I'm Brandy with Fox Traffic.
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On your low tonight, sunny, 89 tomorrow, 78, and some rain likely on Thursday. And then it really gets chilly. Let's see. Craddock, 69 tonight, sunny, 90 tomorrow, 83, and some rain on Thursday. It's Aerosmith. 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

0: 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This is Fox Traffic.
1: Dealing with multiple accidents on 64 East in Virginia Beach near the Twin Bridges, the east right lane and shoulder is blocked for that, and seeing things slow down around Northampton Boulevard. And the HRBT on the Hampton side heading east, you are back near Armistead. Norfolk side west is down before Little Creek. And there's a disabled vehicle on 664 South in Newport News at the Monitor Merrimack. It looks like all southbound lanes are back open, but you are still hovering around 35th Street. And in Portsmouth at the downtown tunnel heading east, you are down around Effingham. Norfolk side heading towards the Berkeley is now near Ballantyne. And I'm Brandy with Fox Traffic.
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4: Dave Taylor hanging out with you. This is a reminder that people suck. That may not everybody.
1: Don't need a reminder.
4: But a lot of people try to scam other people out there. Mm. And this happened right here in the city of Chesapeake. There's a woman, her name is Sarah, and she thought, you know, she was doing everything by the book and everything, because she got a phone call, and the caller ID said City of Chesapeake. And then she got a call, and the person on the other end said she had a couple of bench warrants for failing to appear as an expert witness in a federal case.
1: What?
4: Yeah. So, you know, she got the call a couple of years ago, and then, here's the thing, she's like, well, you know, I'm not sure about this. But the person on the other end had a lot of convincing details that made it seem legit, like places she worked, previous addresses, social security number, all this stuff. So they had her info.
1: Oh, that's creepy.
4: And, she kind of like put off the whole being a witness expert and all this. The caller, well, got a little threatening of the situation here. And lo and behold, long story short, she met the guy who claimed to be a bail bondsman and gave the dude $15,000.
1: No. I would have hung up and called the city of Chesapeake.
4: Yeah. Yeah. So police have investigated this. They said they've received a couple of calls similar to the situation, and investigators were unable to locate security video of the exchange and turn over more information to the FBI.
1: That's so awful.
4: Yeah. So just, you know, if you're getting these kind of calls, no. It's a big lie and everything else. Chesapeake Sheriff Wallace Chadwick says, you know, it's the urgency and the threats that are usually the key signs of a scam.
1: Right.
4: You know, hey, we're going to do this, we're going to do that. That's a scam. Yeah. Everything else. Like, if they're asking you for, like, payment by, like, 5 o'clock today or whatever else, you know, there's severe punishment. That should be a red flag right there.
1: Yeah, make some phone calls, drive somewhere.
4: Yeah.
1: To the police station. I don't know. Like, yeah. Oh, man.
4: Yeah. In this day and age, you know, with AI, voice manipulation, everything else, voices could be manipulated, everything else. So this is what's going on. So just imposter scams, according to the Federal Trade Commission, the FCC, more than 1 million reports in the last year. Gosh. Yeah, with reported losses increasing to $3.5 billion with a B.
1: Disgusting.
4: Yeah. Yeah, that's a lot. So, yeah, if somebody's calling you asking for money, yeah, they're full of it. You know what? If they claim to be your relative, you might want to even double check.
1: Yep.
4: So, I call them back on that number. There you go.
1: 100%.
4: Yeah. Yeah, because there's a lot. You know what? We got a lot of videos we have to watch at work for AI safety and everything else. And there you go.
1: The elderly are targeted a lot for that.
4: Yeah.
1: They're more vulnerable in those situations.
4: Yeah.
1: It's so unfortunate.
4: Exactly. Now, there's always a debate, like, should you answer the phone if, like, you don't recognize the number or whatever else? So that was a big family debate last week when I was up in Michigan. because if you're expecting an important call, like, if you're dealing with something medically or something in the business end, and you don't know who's going to call you because they might call from a different area code, might want to answer it. But here's the thing. You know, if it's a recording or if it doesn't sound right, you just hang up the phone. You know, I guess that's the way around it. I don't know. But, you know, usually if it's an important call, they're going to leave you a voicemail.
1: Yeah.
4: Exactly. So also, if you're expecting an important call, clean your gosh darn voicemail out.
1: Yes.
4: Yes, because you know, sometimes we try to call winners here and
1: voicemail box is full,
4: and it's like, well, gosh darn it, you know. Yeah, yeah.
1: You're missing still a winner.
4: But. Yeah, exactly. So there you go. So that's my public service announcement. In fact, I'll give you a second one. It's a bonus. It's two for Tuesday. It's Memorial Day weekend coming up. And we want you to stay safe by using a ride share or a designated driver if you celebrate too much, right? I want to be reading about you on the news next week. So don't let a DUI ruin your life. It's from your friends at 106.9 The Fox and Calvis and Nackman, Accident Injury Attorneys.
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4: A Tom Petty live album that was recorded at the Paradise Rock Club in 1978 was recently released on vinyl. 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Run It Down the Dream. 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

0: Sticks, Blue Collar Man on the Classic Rock Station, 106.9 The Fox. I wonder where that song's going to end up in the Fox 500 Countdown. Sticks usually is pretty well represented in the Fox 500 Countdown. That's coming up Memorial Day weekend. You know, begins at 3 o'clock on Friday, and we need your help putting this together. 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Be entered to win a pair of tickets to see Billy Idol at Veterans United Home Loans Amphitheater, Virginia Beach. That show is coming up on August 22nd. Your deadline, though, to get your song in for the Fox 500, well, that is tomorrow night. And then at 3 o'clock Friday, the Fox 500 kicks off. You can hang out with us all Memorial Day weekend as we count down the most requested classic rock songs of 2026. Coming up, put a little smile on your face. We'll crank up the sound machine, the best of late night TV. It's next. It's on the Fox.
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4: Hi, gang. Mike Arlo here with a look at This Day in Rock and Roll History, May 19th. First, happy birthday to Pete Townshend, singer, songwriter, and guitarist for The Who, born on this day in 1945. And Phil Rudd, AC/DC drummer, born on this day in 1954. Here's an early Keith Richards injury report, dating back to this day in 1976 when Pete crashed his Bentley in England after passing out behind the wheel. And here's the real shocker, police found cocaine and LSD in that car. Illegal drugs? Say it isn't so, Keith. I remember seeing this one on this day in 1996. Peter Frampton, Smashing Pumpkins, and Sonic Youth appear on an episode of The Simpsons. That was a good episode. And finally, on this day in 2000, the Allman Brothers Band announced that founding guitarist Dickie Betts will not take part in their upcoming summer tour, citing those famous creative differences. I'm Mike Arlo, and that's a look at this day in rock and roll history, May 19th on 106.9 Fox.
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0: 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Crittenden, 70-year low tonight, sunny 90 tomorrow, rain 82. On Thursday, Knott's Island, 69 tonight, sunny 84 tomorrow. Showers on Thursday, and a high of around 78. A prelude to looks like to be a wet, cool weekend. So get it out today and tomorrow. There you go. Dave Taylor hanging out with you. Let's crank up the sound machine, the best of late night TV. It's Jimmy Fallon. He's in the sound machine tonight.
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0: Def Leppard's Animal on the Classic Rock Station, 106.9 The Fox. Today being May 19th, a lot of things being celebrated today. Some great birthdays and some great people that were born on this day as well. We also have a lot of things being celebrated today and some history that happened on May 19th, which something happened that changed how people got paid. Certain people got paid. And I think the country was happy about that. We'll get into that in just a moment here on the Fox. Okay, it's the final week of Metallica. You can see Metallica live at the Sphere in Las Vegas. Listen to us now. It's a Metallica contest keyword. We got three times each weekday and 3 days left. 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
3: A lot of history happened on this day, May 19th. That you also have a lot of things being celebrated today, like it's National May Ray Day, which has to do with the sun. Also, National Devil's Food Cake Day. Now I'm getting hungry. It's also National Roadie Day, because those guys, they do a lot of work. A lot of birthdays today. Malcolm X, born on this day in 1925. Pete Townsend of The Who, born on this day in 1945. And you also had Andre the Giant, and the legendary wrestler, actor, born on this day in 1946. Phil Rudd of AC/DC, born on this day in 1954. Also, you had the late, great Dusty Hill of ZZ Top, born on this day as well. And history-wise, we'll check this out. It was in 1992. That the 27th Amendment to the United States Constitution went into effect, and what that did is prevented members of Congress from raising their own pay until an intervening election has occurred. There you go. Yeah, no raise for you. All right, my name is Dave Taylor. Go kick some butt. Go enjoy the rest of your day. Here's a song that, wasn't really supposed to be heard. It was kind of recorded as a joke, but when Bachman Turner Overdrive was putting their album together, their producer's like, we need a hit. We need a big song. And the Red Crombie's like, we need something, because there's a track that lacks magic that would make a hit single. Randy Bachman's like, well, I got this song that we kind of recorded as a joke. Laughing into the song. I sang it on the first take. I'm flat. It's sharp. And I'm stuttering. Do this thing for my brother. Well, the guy from the record company wanted to hear it and played him the recording. The guy goes like, that's the track. That's the song we need. And Randy's like, well, let me, re-record the song and everything else. And he tried to redo the vocals and couldn't do it without the stutter. It didn't work, so they left it as is. Bachman Turner Overdrive, and you ain't seen nothing yet. It's 106.9 to Fox.

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0: Elton John, Tanya Dancer on Hampton Roads Classic Rock 106.9 The Fox. Hey, it's Sonia. So our air conditioning went out Sunday night, and luckily we got it fixed yesterday. It was so, so hot in my house yesterday, my poor dogs in particular. Big thanks to Bud's Plumbing, Heating, Air Conditioning, and Electric. We got our AC unit put in from them years ago, and they're able to come out and get my AC running again because it's been hot today. It'll be hot again tomorrow. I've got the full forecast coming up.
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0: 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Sunny with a high of 91. Here's Queen, Another One Bites the Dust, 106.9 The Fox.

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0: My best friend's girl from the Cars on Hempton Roads Classic Rock 106.9 The Fox. We've got Tide's tickets up for grabs a week from tonight, Tuesday, May 26th. They've got a home game at Harbor Park, and it's Turn Back the Clock Night with hot dogs, boxes of popcorn, and soft drinks at the special rollback price of just $1 each. If you're interested in going to that game a week from tonight, open up the Fox app by this Thursday night to enter to win a four-pack of tickets.
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3: 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Doors are $25. 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